come, we'll meet the judge. Trees be burned like dead, dressed up to dance. Like dead, dressed up to dance. Dance for the dead. Dance for the dead.

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Through the apathy and derision, each step ascending you took alone. And when they pin you in the corner,

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You've only got yourself to thank now, you and everybody else in the book. And there are hidden hands to guide you, but the force is now at play.

Hier ist der Jörg Achim Keller. What a band, what a band. Fantastic. Just for April. So I hope you call me next year, because now I'm going to sing a song, Call Me. I tell you.